0: I said the grace of God, if it's irresistible, it's not irresistible.
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1: 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I don't understand.
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You know I like to take a chance.

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Francis Yaoul. Yassara Makosa. 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